is the position that the Titanic sank. This is the position that the Titanic sank.

dangerous. It's dangerous just to be out in the fantail here with the equipment of launching the submersible. And of course, the danger is really once you drop below that surface. The pressure drops all the way down to 6,000 pounds.

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0: 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I'm gonna hit this city.
1: Let's
0: before
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0: 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'Cause when I leave for the night, I ain't coming

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1: 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You are not a god.
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1: So the Titanic set sail for its date with destiny. Miles off the Newfoundland coast on the night of April the 15th, 1912. More than 1,500 lives were lost.

This is the position that the Titanic sank. It's extremely dangerous. The real danger is for those three men, because you're talking life and death danger.

vast engines, each the size of a four-story house. The propellers are 27 feet across. She seems to have broken in two as she sank,